legendary tracks, exclusive hits, and pure rock and roll energy. This is Radio Marilu.

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She gave me the king. 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She was holding a pair, but I had to try. Her deuce was wild.

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I say you look so fine that I really want to make you mine. 4, 5, 6, come on and get your kicks. Now you don't need

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Take my hand and come with me, because you look so fine that I really wanna make you mine. I said you look so fine that I really wanna make you mine. I'm 4 or 5 6, come on and get your kicks. Now you don't need money.

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Yes, and how many times can a man turn his head and pretend that he just

You got blood on your face, a big disgrace, waving your banner all over the place. We

the drip, drip, drip of the raindrops. When summer showers through, so voice within.